0: Ford Muguna. Yang high report to Fusibo. The fire better was any actual. That's your chief. Hey, it is a funny boy, my Sibo. The sand is for the mobile power. I'm on farm brand Yajumo. I'm on farm Rabakuba who Yajuma. What did I say? So be caught. Was it if you yoko? Yakochino. We were so called off identity Bianco, sir. Ukrata and that will be the one will be Yanchen. And then this for party, I got up for me. You go on this for money at the proper beer, the mine. Oh, promise a woman, you know, some Baba Yamayano. I could cry no more, more about 24 hour economy. And I'm a boy with the Rosa. I bet the baby has 24 hour market. Market the Cromunyansi, poor Baku Grand Market, and Moya Market. You got up for me here, who you, because I'm this for, only at the proper beer, the mine. And can I was Antimantema? If people put pin on my mind, who made 2028. So,
1: Osibo, good morning. 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But within the school premises no omoton no 50 cities ni 70 cities. Is aya how for no. Lawyer NDC lawyer e kan se mi fa ta anya mi de e ma ne condemn mo say it's never true osebo ye respect no say ya oba program no so ye respect no say we ya lawyer sometimes ne ma bi ho a wo kan e ne ye de ne bo ebra ye ne no en ko ejina kro ye so sometimes ye so na ye ti no osebo say be ye nya enipa ayibi asa wo hu bi asa wo when it comes to also our jurisdictions, he also said be a school ni be a bobo a degree sir ya dia suggestion chem pass or a lawyer fine respect no ntima won ka say well he's never true say teacher ni bin ton ade fine he can choose to be a politician we don't care but en was born among for tie no say be ye nyi nipa keto na ye tie wo ade ntima was o timi ka say it's never true say or no asema me ka say secondary schools ni be e ton ma say te ma schools me bo o se bo nka wo be for obie liar. I bet you think I'll be home for Mbeka. Even my mama said the school no cross our by. We can't try it then. Tia best reno, or bana send you on a winima. No one condemn we ask them. Ye tino, or no, the all can find a bureau high in any yard, and I'm saying ye tino, ye tino, or so by a movie, they be a pure honour and a red in a dow. And tia best reno said, we can ask them, I won't condemn us, I'm Nessa, or Sibomidasi.
2: Well, yeah, that's it. And then unche mwa wode ya break. And on the back of sa issue, no, ye dee dee mwa e kunya e ye parents bako. Awa no krampo etimi provide evidence. And tiye ne, ye babe bo sa evidence no so. 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Yeah, se nyeme wo prospectus na so chinchine a school mo na so beto. It's not cast in stone. Enye ade a chese ye dia to ho. Se ye chinchine se so beto ho. There be a kwain da ho so onsu timi to free abontin e deba. Enti no ye bedi ho komo ye bedi ho juma. But then we're not able to allow you se mo POI report do on abebem. So we're making cover for a net.
3: Possible. So the mother blessing things, mama, and show on a pay. When you say, I'm buying some money out there by own for the first place, I'm buying some and I'm going to say, copper to see. Because I say, if you say, I'm going to crab by in the night, I'm going to crab by some other buyer, as I say, in near few, buying some as I say, say. When you say, I'm going to make us a name, I say, what's a crass, I'm buying some money, say. Come a fence a metro mass transport yard one man or some sick or kind bass bishop we see what only me how bass bohane a shaft and I say bass boha a break just ordinary break into a packet a whole bass is war a boha a just ordinary battery a packet bass is war. Miss Osmo a top down. 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

0: 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How about you make it? 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Me who I be. Seriously. And on our way, and a way about a buyer or bomb money, and I be my cousin. I'll buy him, baba. No, I said that be tax about whom you be for. No, I said the same about when I was introducing new taxes. I just say, after the is a cacos or how near money or double toss on a tour double toss on easy. Now, but no prisoner. The Ben and Baby Bow so wine howder. 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Because the wind by no, not a buffoon.
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2: it's a good morning nimso ho ye etro so we see ni numwe Atomica la TV a koto black and white granadua meso TV a mi husu. 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

0: Good morning, Mr. Sibo. Mawachi Alapawi. And the morning Jumapa, we am a sentiment in Ghana Mainina. Now, Alapawi, Ububo, assembly swab concern about the Ghana transport fields. How na AFC wo Metro Mass Transport no no ka ano munka omunim but unim yes ready you want to abrofo obroni on to be MB Transport enko employee manager ABS manager no wakoye lawyer course ana wakoye agriculture course ana say wakoye different course unim nim de bia e woka ho say me fa as a transport manager and now road minister on yet before Bruni Befre would be say road mini minister and a transport manager what drive a car and to him a dear car here car you catch us a car say ya unim a dear a sena udishima a be ye and no Bruni Jumansu on yang say politics we fusion we bar sa company we engu and not sa metro mass we engu and you are buying any buying to in Jim Nany and Seneca say Uncle Fadi Papa Biam. Cosibo, or my na 18 won, a maybe do say in penny phone. Omu say, obey me be. What they must have a hour, Yamika.
1: Well, Yadase, thank you very much. Yen transport, home 70, Bibli, and concerns are easy and valid because who knew be all your tried and tested in that field. Now, the ocean in sa, a day panas anipano obabe. Unim seni pay, ah, ya de a washing in say, only who idea bia is bound to fail. It's bound to fail. Ain't he a idea? I say, yes, in ye.
2: Good morning. If it's Steven, may I report you free by my waist? Because you were ECG for name me and you may be annoying heading. And I think the ABN Yamin Kwa until I make a this is a semi-custom. Cosy boy, and they say, I'm a light bill. Now, on the light bill, on this an adjustment close to 2007. And I have a light bill, no, I mean, TRC. Besides, and refrain, or catch him in my office. So I did a follow up to the office. We call him, could they watch there was this woman. So this woman I'm busy and say, my light bill, there has been some adjustment, maintenance adjustment, and I said, and also free or catch him say, sir, adjustment in free last year, October, and I built it up through this time, dinner 2007, I'll be coming when we build home. I'm busy and say, free or catch him say, and that bill, none is a set balance, a guinea, and I'm not correct, a neighbor. And you know, Afina accumulated building in Ano Akabumaba. Number one, I say, so what are you telling me? Because I'm not at fault at this. How do I even know, say, any machine on the problem? Because that man, you know, machine, you know, build a buy, you know, it was too much. About bare 3 times to 4 times the normal bill that we pay. I don't see no to say forever. Because any me na me at fault, probably mumma she grumble na say anasi visa. Oso unti me nyango we so had to pay. Had to pay the 2007 in addition to me bills na eba no. Na me so no. This can't be done because any sanity. Because well, I think that I wouldn't be the only person na me what this situation. Na ebi na kusi. Just say open a near man you crump now be any ready to be you know. Catch them say a accumulated bill. I have to go and pay it. Oh, there be ECG separate movie or not to be to match rich design near me, because Last month, you know, built nearby, you know, near Dawson. But this month, so she built nearby, you know. About normal in the terrain, Nana, if I say, first build Nana, Sanaba, and you see, if you are here, come on, become any more Mumbasaki can in your boom with your Bremiana.
1: Hajin, this is quite unfortunate. Ye bedie chi ama, ye bebo modding se ye bedie chi behind the scenes. Na ya pe inchri mwa edimu ama na yashe nintia ebanesa. I mean it could be se ibia na fault ni pufri omu machino. Anam puse ibia genuile a bit man no crese if you ho ena amasa ni menina aba. Bana no pei ya kasem ye guswa e kasembi. But se what kind a ye news letter and name from memoir what the president through a ye the secretary to the president a ye Dr. Callistus Mahama de a ye green letter send ya yesi friend no ato abonting. I mean in niti awemuane se president a friend for a stakeholder engagement on hate speech, abusive online content and responsible digital communication. First of all, Maminka se Ateni a chese ye nkoladi peyin timi jina bonten kasa basa basa ano. Ete so not Ghanaian. Enka yen hon. 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So yi gane ni kran pusi wumpu anafez yeti misreye se. Bibia yebe kebia ano. Ye di please ka hon. 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I'm going to say, how are you doing? Oh, please, I'm fine. So why do you have to add please to I'm fine? I am fine and you go your way. Please, can you give me the pen? Just say, kindly give me the pen. But please, please, okay, so Ghanaians are known to be well-mannered and as a well-cultured. Just say, yibuyen hupa. Ebani atemi di, ene kasenpi, ene kasa, basa, basa. Unyayen, enyesa anana yeti. But it appears, sir, by a miracle cranny. Yen suba yasa. Ye say. Ye free yen, senya, yen suba isitiano, ye free home. It appears we're losing our moral values. Nye ma na ema ye danso, se gana forno. Yen kasa na eka home. Now susisino. Ye yashre sadiano. And sir, president, eka se, we need stakeholder engagement. I am all for it. Before the super nyokano, to abem, ye. Now, so, Mr. President, respectfully, your ball missed the goalpost. If you say, how many media professionals do we see insulting people on their platforms? How many media professionals, journalists, broadcasters, any who say, omu didi atem ewo eye omu efidiye nso. There might be one or two uncut ones. Ene omu ye very unprofessional. But no crampo ifri wa, they are not real practitioners. They are politicians. Inti, eme wase stakeholders na aleste ye no. One fa political actors ni bi anka hon. You were supposed to call certain political actors, and as a political actors, you know, should have been involved. This was a fine opportunity to foster national image again, and now to build our national image again. Ebiem, maybe sir, why am I not attempt? Is it the journalist, and as the political actors? Because they started it and it appeared to be normal and amount for so a source. Time phone so source and they could do baby a do. And see, president a free for stakeholder engagement, but he missed the critical point of it. Baby anka ese anka yet the tuno and I say baby anka so bono one bo a hono. And then you opa yonko yon social media so. CCA. Omo mu didi atem no se. Ubi eye media professional bi umwana. No. These are political actors. Omo yes adie no. And you see. I'm saying political actors must be called to book. And I said they must be called to order. If you say. Sanko foya eye yes anye me ngina ano. wachi tafwa. Muni mwo. Politicians ini mwo. Afa nuni nina. Say MPP, NDC, o, baby, o. You know these people. Muni mwo. If you say, omu oma jimu no. They are doing it to make sure, say, ne party, and so, ebe ya akono anase ne party, and so, ebe nya a voice. Sort of, to make them attractive. But, ubisamia, nyanse biye ni, se obe fafun, anase obe so camera, esi uso, anase obe ko radio station bi, anase obe ye pandit, obe bina, odie edidi atemna, ane yeo style. Se nche ye kura, airtime. 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A baby ba kwanka esi anki yede kahunu. Ume seye, it's the political actors. Esi anka ye fre omubem. Ye wo aipako ho. You could have used this opportunity to call them. Dianka, there's a way to bring all political parties and political actors together to speak on this matter. If he says, Munina, more true hono, Mokabumo, mochita fono. Ombeun say, ah, young crof we crampo na kabumi, and see ye crampo qua ye queen, and ye di atema ye di, a quaku sin a sang. Ye buy a new good near maybe soa. O more muda anas or more muta mochino. Even say, oh, they take silence to be approval. Ateni ni nenye nene shas yu. Kakra sa. 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But, eneno, ye humse, bibia e kakono, enye, intiase ubiade ninsa, anasu ubiade nanu etu mubi. Nye ye humbibi. Where we are headed towards as a country is not the best. In fact, nya ye hun impu se yen so anu ya election bredu anase every next year ekwa campaign ni mu ba ba ye den no it will be worse. These insults online denigrating people and trani etwa fem ni obi nye bibia ye se waye just for political point iguamanfo hu fi is a recipe for disaster chaos. Now, I am very disappointed. Say, one board the political actors in the womb. Okay, so Bomechi president. Now, you're in your papa. Bomechi from to call their people to order. I mean, what will be the end game for sir? Media and stakeholder engagement, media foundation for West Africa, and the Ghana Journalists Association, and the Omo Awafre Omuso Omunye. What will really be the end game? Because these people are not operating with even traditional.

0: the olden days, some of them were laborers. Till they were laborers. Into a no bar. Or be here will land now. No, I catch you say land, you know. Me say na meti me, me draw say na meti. So it was nothing. So we now had to pay people out of time. Into a banner, be spending the time and near 12,000 Ghana cedis. Into be a dream or bank. Obano pa from an opportunity but we we'll break you almost 1 billion deal at my bank no, but still banking in between 4,000 Ghana cedis. So we were supposed to pay, you see, so they can't afford paying people out of resort.
1: Okay.
0: And now Muko school na no ma ba be pay adwuma. Muko school na ba because the idea for say nanka Muko school na nanka wumum ababe hot cake ama no they can't. Enti entrepreneurship kwa na wo honum no kwa no nanka eni ho sa. 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But now this whole thing entrepreneurship salary workers and all that are artificial.
1: So, can we say, sir, it was a plan to tame us?
0: It was a plan to actually tame a lot of people and just, you know, make your own friend secure. No man, money is a security until you are secured. Until people send the back of coyenness because of coyenness.
1: And the coyenness in France, Nipa, Bosome, be the washer woman. See, if it's a car or Jijima buying an answer clinic, let's say a Juma or non quiet, you know. And Kawashi Nipa, I'm so quantified, Sikana, a bear 50,000. But Yakachan is about 3,000 in Nibitia. Now, a pim, now, Pesan call him 50,000. No one, I will say, Bianco Jibet 20,000.
0: Was Uncle Jibet 20,000.
1: Say a person, is this you? Now only a mecham as a sentinel. Yes, you say, I need a beman, but at times in a policy.
0: Yeah, the application to me to your school, New York school, New York, near the application at home. What the application, but the Akaja is a brat time, a brat time, see. A journey be on Ukraine, I oh, a joint be na ya na job. Because I had be. Once a entrepreneur, you had man at the in daytime. I realize you are less busy in your daytime from 12 to 4. On said I need you my giddy, but after so, because I feel now by messaging man for and where you and only a critty table, I'm moving the background. It's one hour, you know. But who qua was off our laptop now? You know, I feel now I do you say, Tien, you may corner was starting year your course, no starting year and I drew editing, be one in Omebia or some more year, and I'm more year. And there was no something like 9 to 5 in here is just artificial. It's intentionally created. Yeah, it was intentionally created.
1: Okay. And your school, so because may a pilot, a boy and some may a MP near boy and some may a doctor near, or because of a beanie at all near Serena.
0: Turn in the society, know what they accept, any day accept, because at the end of the day, and only I ain't to say if Uku school, see, I was it, me, I was it, what creatives are, then I was the pride be tussle. Emma man for penal, Nanke Nessa, Uka Kako Titi Kuru. Okwa kotiti kru. 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
1: Okay, the OC clinic na angasa.
0: The OC clinic na angasa. Private hospital angasa. 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
1: But ye ken so, doctors, nurses omwe juma no. 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
0: titi. Yes.
1: Se ni pa ni yembo nu.
0: Yes. No disrespect to them.
1: We understand.
0: Yes, no disrespect to them. But I mean, the inner society, no, I appreciate it. Una wabonti ya hwane bibu. Yes, we in a hospital, ni ya ni diyo, we are a doctor, omuni ni naba hwana, society, no, na wasebde.
1: Yebebu doctor, nasi
0: ni
1: ni usi.
0: Yebebu doctor, na chen. 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Yebebu, nba di obi businesses, na we bi hospital as a business, ni diyo, no, angasa di yembu, no. So there's something wrong with the way we think. And then also, so crack and who be soon MINT business as no. I man kokoye the focus of say money, sikankwan ye di echreno. Because now we are not causing that change in your business, your business now, you know. Alex is a problem. See, say a cast is here. Now you are your mistake. Because when we're young guys, it is cast. Now you mistake. Now you mistake. Now you mistake. When once you get to know, say, Adia, and instead of Niska. Now, more than that, in the penalty, who say no, the thing seem not to be the way people talk about.
1: As what chases can only read
0: that. Oh, yeah. In the Bible, so crack and say you are chasing after air.
1: Ah, so pesika
0: from ana uchesi because be pa bo so kosa na sika ka unless it's starting from one Ghana series to say
1: eniano
0: nti chesi ai
1: o pesika eniano.

0: chase. And at the end of the day, nice ama BBBHs, we also didn't know my car, material cars, material things, cars, a dying, a no man, then you're chasing all those things. Then now my Alexis, my skin product, the skin now was it to be glue, and kasa nyema di here, dear. You will never bear 10,000 on me, also me to be provide a very good skincare product, Emma Warmer. Is this something that will come as a power person?
1: Let me know results, so be obey you, me product, and be
0: able to be able to send the color you see. A idea, yammy. Into now, sir, vision, ebe more start your product. No, then we are product now. In this oboka, into that's why you need a business sense. Into a business development person now can come in and help you with the business into costing. We are saying. I will start so you soon as a fape, and you want to have a casa, or no, I'll be starting a pussy, Amanako. Afi eko no bi astate ba no ton afi wastati nya revenue from that ti na car na uti mena nya abiti makwa koto a very good car no e dey watin but the focus is not about Bentley. It's not about Bentley, it's not about Rolls Royce. It's just for you to feel comfortable because he's saying what you may provide a solution. I don't think na yam piece no ya na de bia no ya mo mo kwan mo ban because mo ntimi nche wo kwan so. Solution in ti aso serve me. Now serve me outside by the traffic so I better know what you may akwa solve bola issue na wa ha. AT&T, see, to me, focus on solutions, but at least it's going to be so different.
1: I think products, now you can have to forge to me, nipa no tenants, so. No, so, you know, be brave, quantity.
0: Yes, I feel this, you can't, you focus on now, or tenants, so, sir. But I was saying, come on, for Banukananka improvement, but more.
1: No, he's unique.
0: No, he's unique. So, now if you are solving problem, in the even in the NGO, and then the bank account. The Nigeria or Alexis skin.
1: Okay.
0: To Osha Alexis say, Asanki, Bianchi, Nanka, Osha, on Alexis. Wow, this way, even I know is one half your home and Nigeria. But we are built to say, Ye Nigeria in free.
1: Sikam is sound. I said, you would be
0: nearby. You would be nearby, Ampa. Alexis, so, you see, I like the way you are putting this because. Your mindset, the way you're teaching, you know, Alexis, was so wrong. And I don't blame them. I don't blame parents. I don't blame the world. I was saying, you started blaming your own family. You started picking your own from there. Tia ba business, mo I was here, Jai. Tia no, basa, Alexis, automatically, you started saying, we're doing this in your business. Your business automatically is small.
1: I'm a kitwa.
0: Untiminyini. Sika nse na ujini. Ojin Zenka, Obi Ojin say, actually, in Kamina 50,000 every month, but Unya, whop him. Because O Temustat in the wood chimney. In your drew up and up him. In Jaffidia, said you open when you're
1: okay.
0: And Tenuano.
1: Ideas are about to you, man.
0: Would ever be a map, because when you're the opery. O 50,000, I over a full throw. In Tinipa, according to me, 20 business in the soap. That's it. I think say Lebanese DB can one of the podcasts. Sadly, it's in Ghana businesses. And he was saying, so sometimes we don't even know how to move businesses from personal to corporate.
1: Ghana for?
0: We don't know how to move businesses from personal to corporate. Alexis, I did it. Taking me bare 15 years. Let me name.
1: So we move
0: business from personal to corporate. Meaning now for the whole accountant to we where you administrative for year or move be our one area or handle taking the decisions. We approve you we are no be move you be a year diano. Ghana name sir. Who's the Ghana near start yes sir and so on a quadron at yes in so our pay baby with your pay fee be a quaqua dan or copy accountant or penko for but say pass who moving from because that is when you want to scale a business. Unless it's an my own in term.
1: I understand one of your businesses in the brewery crowd or what? Secure Benin and about account mu direct.
0: Oh, yes.
1: About
0: Whole Street, the Kumasi style of doing business.
1: A Kumasi style?
0: I'm a home brewery. Mammy, I draw a PZ, me home brewery. Mammy, now mammy, I distribute out PZ.
1: You're all better, could you all better?
0: A personal account to Mukra. I think we be the one personal, while be a business, but then a personal account in a deal. Banks and the so many minya moshe, or more cash flow. Or here, you intimate the market, you want because you're through. Through near more. You're entertaining with confidence. I'm here who said this person can. And ye outlook and ye exposure to people is a Ghana for nye. Ghana ninye. And I go for an obedient and obese. A cloudy and so much so say, my baby, and to me, and delegate at the end for Maubi. Ubi Krabi, so be a

0: me chichia wo lady pastor Mrs. Ejare bia obia me chichia wo one me nuanu munyina the tree of life as a funyina me chichia wo Reverend George Safo one asafo ma me part fadwumade ni agro kra Mr. George Kuntu Blankson, Madam Mina, Madam Becky, Madam Vida, in a more central command, so for line, Chichi, I'm a papa, I'm for you, media in Niagara, I'm for Motre, seven, Motre, the animal, Motre, Concron, Montana, say, some real young couple was some, no, and you do, if it's you, young couple was some. As of Penny, I a crowd with you, do more. You're not one and I'm. Na so fo nkuma otete wo mu na enam Jesus Kristo no nkwa na ntida na bibia na oni nimpa efri mi yenu ko na oni omo na si sabe pepe samri so fo bafo aye krado so fo bafo mu akwaba
1: Fantastic.
0: Your microphone, you know. Yes, I'm saying a microphone, you know, in that challenge, Kakra. So,
2: okay.
0: And see,
2: you did Munyam say, Pam, with your coupon.
0: And our body, and I say. Na as of my men, so soon, my idea.
2: You saw the way your papa.
0: You da bad, and I say, Okofia, na, or the men cry, a man, a mammy.
2: If you say, with you,
0: I saw my dear, I saw with you, mommy, and yet, mea, Michiao. So, with you, dear, Michiao, papa. You, papa, some radiate. No, do no, every year. See, be Jack as a mono at the amount I see for so I a crowd of papa, your train will.
2: Ed the radiacy, man, a radish of papa peace man. Na Ghana fornia santimai, any pure, a tea fujra. On your mission, maybe I will be a sending the old Wafidi at 295.7 a pure FM. The Biani Taka says, Old Wafidi and Triasiana, only a quaint cra. Ne mum ne radia doye na adon so ama wo enti ene ho akohia se obeti Tree of Life Chapel ah ensempa wo nyakopon di adom ye ne enam so ema wo nyame ma enya asumtwe ne fa ho di firi mu na wo nyakopon asoma se gem fa ne je na asumtwe mro ana ji wuti Reverend Authority Eja Returni. 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
0: Amen. 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
1: Meaning the how? And I dear would the ananti.
0: Ah, we know no more.
1: Ah, when you come on fan in San Camu, when you fa hoodie. 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
0: Amen.
1: A biba, be ya instant healing, said it. What is it? Na emia chas e kan wasem no.
0: Pa, me kai se, na aswe de mwa, obi nswe sign ya stroke, instant healing. Yeah, didn't buy so it didn't want no stroke
1: instant. Yankopon, and I'm to be so. And many panu nanti, Yafahudi.

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1: Because Okra Roba Sura who named the ABC.
0: ABC, yeah. Yeah.
1: All of a sudden, no one named Jimmy Pass, Sunny Sunny Homa, anyone up on something, Pochia Gonso, anyone up Satan as a Siona soap. My radio Jack as your
0: mom.
1: Also bring ye.
0: Amen. Amen.
1: My for Bompa and the Fan. And yet for showing your
2: Amen. Amen. Amen. Yeah, yeah, Bompa. Yeah, Bompa. Yeah, Bompa. Baby, I will be coming home. Never any day. Never any day. I come on, yeah, Bompa. All right, so, and then you may, yeah, dear.

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0: no kwase mo
1: amen enti unti ena bible and that's why you are
2: amen.
1: On your coupon, Peso Biaba say,
0: Debbie.
1: And on Peso Bayo,
0: no.
1: And a radim Pese, Yaria Duba call say you,
0: Debbie, Yenabuta,
1: Nesanti, and a radisha de Yi Biabisio, et cetera, Fly Chapel.
2: Amen.
1: Now what they do on a bone, Sabu on a gun, put them. When Satan ego on any more see when on Sabre I thought to rent him na or do who are any ye when up on some of our no moon no one yet it as when Yanko Paul Ede na safuni ni tumikasi ya eshe guo. 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
1: 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Jise wo nya obi a. Oh, well, Radia, you know what name so small, Tassem.
2: Amen.
1: No, I tell you, so we.
2: Amen. Amen.
1: And look at Radia, ye say.
2: Amen.
1: Yan Tassafun.
2: Okay.
1: One less soon, Sumunima, Abino, and so on, what name, yes, so ye. Yan no one, Yanko Potim Pony, and so.
2: Amen. Amen.
1: Tiniba bread. One day, so, when I want Tassem, what did some, or be quit you, cross or be a Kadis and Yashan, one Tiasi. No, I'm banning them already home, so I said,
2: Amen.
1: Yes, send you on ye.
2: Amen.
1: No, in your far, would ye?
2: Amen.
1: Or bit me, no. One day, pet, no, when you're made in that dream, am I in? Me, I catch them, said, Fakwa, we say so. I'm planning to be a
2: stop.
1: Ye jina radia di mwa wanyamise na di tu mesu nukumitri ya so
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1: And not in our social share and run yet quiet because a bribiano, you are sassia when you couple ye this yanima.
0: The question,
1: I when you couple said that direct in the Passamonco and Mucopoje. A free Bible movie, yes, yeah. And a premier brazo, a bribia when you miss the Iberbi, nor the Sio, nor the Jinipa.
2: My God.
1: Oh, Saint Genesis chapter 3. Moses 90 ya 80 years. When she ya made a copy so do ya me bubon.
2: Yeah.
1: A hono o sia urade. A fe ni o bi po bi o hono a. Ni a fe no o Nyankopon bi po. 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Na is the for do mu sia se fu nsa nsa ni anwade akese akese. And to bring beer with the more beer away, a brebity when you mean Jordan.
2: Yeah,
1: correct. Not the young one, dear. And when you best said that,
2: correct.
1: Not the young one, dear. When you go home, and best say you sold of Nicomoria, or you people be so say, or Nipa, your friend Lot in the year, and in the main Yanuko. And the idea was specific place that when you mean. A big piano or dinjinipa, and you have a piano when you are so old.
2: Debbie,
1: I have a piano from your own,
2: Debbie,
1: and you have a piano when you push any part,
2: Debbie.
1: And can you, sir? And can yes, Christo, oh, sorry, and go back at you for some winners, you and came. As was Moko Galilee, Moko Siamiho, Honorable Women, and to injure Posia Maro. Injo no catch a man say wo ni yeso o mo catch say mo hwe urade oni ha
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2: Yeah,
1: and so best at that. And I know all this year, I have a fool. When I'm sending you a FL, I was Syria. And so, Bible say, a colado catch there. What the perfect name I will say. So, Queen Israel, obese your mini part. O do nyame de fanu fie nyame de fanu ka chere ko sie urade e wo Jordan mu
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2: yeah
1: bra
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2: my God
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2: ani be yi ba
1: o sra dro ni dro sra se be yi
2: be yi
1: wo de dro ja wo ofie se be yi enso me obi asori o se me ko hospital
2: hospital
1: na se se naturally no your baby is shy at the fool.
0: Yes, you
1: are. Yes, you
0: are. We are real cool.
1: Oh, be a fear. What will be a body? Banche. Tomatis. Yadwa. Moko de fee.
2: Ah, you are. You are very.
1: And so, body at the house or no co market.
2: Market.
1: What Johnny the LS if you know? And so, be a maker said the body. I had this. Let's a few didn't miss of the program. Means they were the country as a Salvation Radio Tree of Life Chapel. In every season, every dispensation, there is a place that God has been chosen for Himself to remove burdens. So the you have a few. Ebu Baku, Ebreiso, any Tree of Life Chapel.
0: Amen.
2: Amen.
0: Amen.
1: I will bet me a friend, me a bumpy a man on phone so.
2: Yeah.
1: Then so, as I said so, I am
2: sunko.
1: Sunko,
2: yeah. Sunko say phone so.
1: Hallelujah.
3: Amen.
1: Afu ni ebe inti ne chasu ni pada seni eba ni ebe di esia.
0: Eba ya misrao.
2: Amen.
0: Obze adi eba kuwa here e wo riasipa ni se yeni njami bebo impu nimpu. About our phones was him. For your communication. But it can say, and then I'm a bomb punim poop.
1: Sir,
0: I had to say, me bomb pie. 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And the idea here was in the pie and he said, Yamia Motina, and I'm a bomb punim poop. 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
2: eja okay, Obey Tree of Life, our humboa, obey ya, fruit, fear, dear balance, what do Bible? 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
1: Nakuma,
2: or Nina, or the Nakuma.
1: Now, you'll be home for Nakuma.
2: Obitimia, but not Nakuma in any hole.
1: Sir, and what to say, sir?
2: And say, oh, quay radifi, but now being in Tanta.
1: Let's watch.

0: me me can we say mm-hmm. one time be on my be and obi directing somewhere ho na my no na na nyefra na ofri I just want you on and to me one of frame me and will say obi directing somewhere and obi say me na me spend time it and na ofa kanti me be do a sorry no kura no na my na ba
1: Mikai.
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1: Okay.
0: Baye very powerful kuse Kumasi Sports Stadium. And boom. That time sa program no. Abe 93 94. 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
0: 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say woman in sorry

0: 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I want to scare him to be a man so on Yinko. It is now I saw the mother Kaya. I saw the Ampon and a man who signed your Colano.
1: If you
0: saw Bad, then a Kuma, and you also a pirate.
2: But I make a pie because I brand Kana with the Kaya bomb, Payam will be a yard in Funuma, Ama, I deny it. I
0: yant
2: to make a pie.
0: And yet, I'm a real who passed or deponents and yen your fra. No one to be nantier. Near son, their son in Sunday, sorry, dead, no by ye, and we was answered, dear no person, Yamano.
1: Pisica.
0: No, so Pisca. And yes, you have Batimius, who was answered, and then I'm a man, as one is a Batimius and your fra. Okay, Casabitio.
2: And see, Adolfo, dear Yankee, and I said, Tree of Life, ye and GBBR. Oh, Bafo, Akuma, and old Bible. And one year,
0: this one, come on, person, just one funny GDM,
2: one funny GDM bra.
0: Now, one year to say, you
2: mean to say, Yanko Ponti Tree of Life as a four. The Yanko Pombefa, many parcel, I ye in Sentena, or no, no, she says, Sina Bra Bumina, Eddie Amano.
0: There's a Yessica Cassibi,
2: Debbie. 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
3: Papa. Medical crabby come na medi last week. See, the muka crab
0: last week, yeah.
3: Na your bumpire na oma ubi direction. Say oma for the I think so. Is on to be bisha.
0: But if you cram refuel, I'm so kind of magic.
3: Yeah, na where is on to susu?
0: On to susu
3: for the and you will be on Kobeka. We have a friend to boom. But last was it for the Kobama Uku. Okay.
0: Okay, Makai, Visa.
3: And the other
0: guy is some of the Kavia.
3: No question.
0: In Kabu.
3: And you will be a Utsus, you are double two, you know. Say 1,500, 2,000, Fabra, but 2,000. But Babaka says, for the now, for them, Mr. Bono, Boma Uku. And I would say, it's the tree of life. And yes, the Kasem, Miss Rau, Subiu. And yes, the Kasem, for Akuma bra, for our Bible bra. What you say? Let you to me say, dear Ode Bano, a rather neighbor, a yenipa, never rather best you. Amen. For the Miss Rau.
2: Because Obana, Moja, a good if you do me in crown, Bible say, or the Nijidi, if you fee, and or the buy. In the old buffer with Gidia bra.
0: Oba no no kwen gidi e sa oba ya wo kana se mi na so no ala na ya ru sabayo
3: oba le kura no
0: e kura no
3: enti
0: be humu a oba no onya ya ru san san na yesu hu so oba na nya ya ru sa o
1: no kre
3: so mana
1: no kre wow
0: na sa wo no oba obeti no ya ru sa ba
1: e dia ba yeah
0: unti ni sa wani e fra no beti a e beti
1: Yes, he goes.
0: But say, Uncle Ponche. Obey our canoe. On Okra or Kama, yes, or Bombay Amano.
1: Debbie.
0: Was it meaning some economy in Sakanoa?
1: Ah.
0: Me am a day. And to what did you do? And what do you call running chain? And to a call, you know. Let the assembly himself. To what is Sakata? I don't know. Yes, you can say. no de no ho aka mi na se nya me fie no e bi a smart shebi
1: pa pa pa pa pa pa pa pa pa pa pa
0: pa pa pa pa pa pa pa pa pa pa pa pa
1: pa
0: pa pa pa
1: pa pa pa pa
0: pa pa pa pa pa
1: pa
0: pa pa pa pa pa pa pa pa pa pa pa pa pa pa pa pa pa pa pa pa pa pa pa pa pa pa pa pa pa pa pa pa pa pa pa pa pa
1: pa pa pa pa pa pa pa
0: Let's say that who is Montano? Let him phone the IRS.
3: Omo
0: mi yade?
3: Omo ha, omo ha.
0: Omo ha. Omo
3: ha. Omo ha. Omo ha. Omo ha. Omo ha. Omo ha. Omo ha. Omo ha. Omo ha. Omo ha. Omo ha. Omo ha. Omo ha. Omo ha. Omo ha. Omo ha. Omo ha. Omo ha. Omo ha. Omo ha. Omo ha. Omo ha. Omo ha. Omo ha.
0: Omo ha. Omo
3: ha. Omo ha. Omo ha. Omo ha. Omo ha. Omo ha. Omo ha. Omo ha. Omo ha.
0: Omo ha. Omo ha. Omo ha. Omo ha. Omo ha. Omo ha.
3: Omo ha. Obetra wache.
1: Yankopo mfa hunsa obaye ache.
3: Obetra wache.
0: Let's say you like.
1: Debbie, enye Q. Enye hospital na wako ni Q.
0: Say, we yon koma mimra. Enye wuna wa ye smart.
1: Yeah. Pa.
0: Omu no musaka ya rusa. Ensaka ojie. Ensaka fahudi.
1: Amen.
3: Tu yadin tem. Yadin tem.
0: Hallelujah.
1: Amen.
0: When you say, one sister Bina, what can be 52 years old?
1: Okay.
0: Power wrong way. What can be 52 years? About what do 52 years, sir? 50 years, I didn't just want to share news.
1: You're back from the ocean.
0: Bomb fire man, catches with a man session. Now, so by bomb fire frapping for now, a bitch, so I take you see.
3: Yeah, yeah. No question.
0: What 50 years? Now, me and I was shocked. 50 years, Oba. Let's say in the four home or the power.
1: Amen.
0: On us to feel so bow in Yaminasia. Goka.
1: I mean,
0: me as a best smart.
1: Best smart. Backgrounds.
0: And it's a question one about for Busa will be on more banner as it was true. Oh,
3: yeah.
1: Ready for you, feel Papa Fee.
0: And for who be a
3: mother?
0: And so, Mammy, I'm a charge
3: of that. And yes, you be a more true of life.
0: Omega, you say I won't just be a
3: baby.
0: Omega, I won't just be a Omega, I won't just be a Omega, your son or Gemma, who cry.
3: Hello, you knew.
0: Then young Copon can just see and charge you be out. I think last week or last week, Islam a casting, you say. Then can you pay and can basically have a power?
3: Last week.
0: Last week, America. Now, so we are not permitted.
3: Am I a quiet?
0: And can you? And a nipper to me, Yami, and Nalia, who yes, sir.
3: That you for Sikaku, Mr.
0: Oba. We are two of rabbit me to be. About for rabbit Yabubi. Apart from that, dear, see a charge, and now go to way, and now you say, no.
1: Nkwa ofa nkwa enye enye ye ndi lie say o she bi be gina wa kire o say lie we mo mbese nkwa mo ko wi ana wa san kire another lie there be
3: the crowd ya
1: the crowd ya
0: dia ya kan yina say ewrade o ho asem ye de da kire
3: no question
1: amen
3: no question
0: o problem ye ni problem
1: amen
0: sa o kwa mamie mu a henya kopon
3: mo tire no we busy
1: Aba I say enne man so yama nyankopon enne tu ejidi for yama nyankopon ho ato no bi
0: sa anu to nta
1: ye ntimi min challenge yama nyankopon ho ato
0: yama na feel free
1: yama na feel free
0: ya so said ye Jacob timi so nyame mu tina ka say I will never let you go bless me
1: angel eh patcho
0: na angel almighty angel pedi patcho na oni petimi ya hold nyankopon say me nyawo ma nko
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0: Sami yare no me improve doctor ni say oka anya
1: sami ya fana.
0: Okay. Why?
1: Baby amatui. Enfi amatui. Anya de se manya kum. Wonu say so be oba. Na o 25 50 years e de kwa e de so benya ware.
0: Pa.
1: This one the year yam pram. Because and youth no mum e pere.
0: Correct.
1: 40, 45, 40, 50, 40, intimini you for empire. Because the baby be cry was 16 years, sir. No one can worry. No one can pay 25 years, 26. You know, worry.
0: Yeah.
1: And the man of 45, 50, 40, one show me him cry.
0: Much.
1: And the one be, and the 45, 50, 55 years, sir. But him say worry, you won't be. Because the sugar that the phone cry. Life is disappointing on one channel, and you don't know, stay yes. No, catch on your missile right there, ever say your wedding. Foul challenge, you know, and bring your meal. Let us say, Yami Baya.
0: Fabra.
1: Ufio, you're more brand, you're too quiet and quiet.
0: A quiet gosso.
1: I'm going to go to the house. Obiantu kwai tension chapo da e wo fi. 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
0: Ampa na wako.
1: Me kai baby. As mommy can bebe 12, 13 years, beba. Now, one sister be ba sorry. Sister, at that time, oba sorry. Now, we came bebe 45 years. Nani mami ni number 72 to 75. One time, ya sorry, and I'm close to sister and Sabin. And I may catch the sister and say, "Ne mami we no se ne mami ufi." Ne musa se ne mami edi ufi say. No see, say ne mami kika ko 75. And I'm so uncle can't say ne mami be too kind.
2: 75.
1: Ne mami ba be too kind. Ako US.
0: Wow.
1: Kind of a three, but only me can we be say so far. Some idea to a coffee, no catch there any mammon. The mammon so three.
0: Then you need baby, then you need to
1: now catch and say, and take it 3 months. Oh, mammy to go. Mammy is a passport for Libby or a passport for when you're big.
0: Find your way.
1: I'm not so straight.
0: Okay.
1: I'm not so straight. I'm not so straight. I'm not so straight.

0: almost 75 years in Babi to call US. 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Nearly a baby crying to Nanka. I was your crying, said Uncle, because one Kaifi.
1: Oh, oh.

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1: Wow.
0: Na sister Rubedia Lancian. 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Someone say.
1: Oh.
0: And to be a life and disappoint you will be a brabo. What else want to call an apparent? What to call this gasset? What to call a commercial man? Who's share Radini Padua Yamianosa? Hallelujah.
1: Amen.
0: And Andrew Yamonpae.
1: Jesus.
0: Hallelujah.
1: Amen.
0: My fucking kind, Psalm 27.
2: Psalm 27.
1: Hello. Good evening. I promise to say.
3: Good
1: evening. We are Kasafri. Okay. Osai, Papa wa Kasa Oti.
3: Ama, me ba chibu. Ma uncle school. I be a medical doctor. But.
0: Me bompa ma se ubenya kubensio keka kubensio keke kubensio kubemunsio
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0: 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I will pray for you.
3: Amen.
0: And there will be a total transformation.
3: Amen.
0: Me do so when you miss
1: Amen.
0: Baby, Abraham,

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1: Only
0: Anopa, we are getting a friend, young pet, Sampa. Running count. 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

0: bit me a friend 0543 0514 14 20 20 11 11. 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
1: it's not a fear that.
0: It's a fear that. It's a
1: fear.
0: Tree of Life Chapel. I saw this as an open or
1: tree.
0: You pong do back on the fat. I tell do me look near pong. Young Fawi in a young pire man.
1: Hello.
2: Hello, good evening.
1: Good evening. Good evening, Yakasa Free.
2: I'm your friend, Governor Makasa Free, Kumasi.
1: Babna, Papeti. Babna, Makasa, and Kosukakra.
2: Say, Mankui, but some problem by me.
0: Comrade found that we found two trees. Anaji. So we are so crammed when you're not in a sem, and brown saddle to
3: see
0: a friend and Sayakasia told Sabras
3: man.
0: We think a tadi will be a few
3: sources
0: after today. There shall be a performance.
3: Amen.
0: God is about to visit you,
3: amen.
0: And your life will change for better.
3: Yes, Lord.
0: In Jesus' mighty
3: amen.
0: Name, amen.
3: Amen.
0: Kabra, by the space of 21 days. Obedia dance sampan ya mebe srawati.
3: Amen.
0: Everybody straw.
3: Amen.
0: Bye bye. Okay.
1: Hello.
4: Hello.
1: Yeah. Good evening. You are your pet you.
0: Okay, sorry, Sammy, mom, pay my wife. A radia only a yard of
3: Jesus.
0: Give me pint to me and away. Now you must bull nipper,
3: yes, Lord.
0: Me, yes, Christo,
3: Jesus.

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0: O Jenny Yarsa, and Renny Pedion, the way you see him. Amen.
2: Amen.
0: To Dominican Cosensio, Insuman Nosso, Nefansa Tunde Yamiasi, Nombi, and me, Nefabi. 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A radish
3: sound.
0: Amen. Amen.
3: Amen.
0: Amen. Amen. Amen. Amen. Amen. Reverend Authority and Jerry Tony. Amen. Amen.
2: Amen.
3: Amen.
2: Amen.
3: Amen.
0: Pacho yen kasa kasa biti yo.
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0: E yi fa mpame na wo?
3: Na wo mpame.
0: Ah, ok. 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Everybody don't make a say,
2: Amen.
0: Everybody stand with
2: you,
0: Amen. 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
2: Amen.
0: Brakami,
3: Pe,
0: Mammy Penny be Parkway and a Mami penye ni mfiyo kone ni mbenye mamiya ni mfiyo kone ni almost 80 years akwaye na doye. 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
3: Mbacha mati.
0: Radishla wu. Bye bye. And you may with your Reverend Authority and Jerry Tony, young Petsna, True of Life Chapel, yes, I am Bible, oh, Kumasi and Watu. Found by Jim Bible, and Bible is Sassan upon what you call. Hello?
3: Hello, Daddy.
2: Yeah, we didn't leave your Gaza free.
3: I told you, Mike, or you?
2: Mike.
3: Why, this is Daddy. I told you, I'm with Mike.

0: page also. My casa it you.
1: Okay.
0: Mike, what is it free? I'm going to go to the house. Scassing be any. Mammy Hunka can enter us in common at Main Shroud, you'll be away.
1: Not to die now.
0: Only my daughter. Yapoma, me sorry, I may put me sorry, 11 o'clock. I'm sorry, I suffer me in Incomo. Why? It is afraid, sorry, I suffer number, ya, Yamin
1: Shroud.
0: You. And I dream with your reverend authority. A radi used to yard one, a Dutchna. Yes, I am Pabu Kumasia Duatu. To me, come a beer from Bashim.
1: Hello.
0: I'm going to go back to Jesus. When you meet me, when you meet what you pronounce, it was Jesus.
2: Amen.
0: Amen.
2: Amen.
0: Joshua. Hello.
1: Hello. But you tell me who the Biamo.
0: I am Kumasi Aduatu. So, my Aduatu. Aduatu, I will Kumasi Abripo Junction. Also, we're here for half an hour. Kuchi.
1: No, Dabai.
0: Dabai. So, my Abripo Junction. Bank my Abripo Junction. And when you do a report junction, say, what do I do? And you do a report junction, car you run what to inside a home. How far can I can so or trauma salacia or see people na say? Ewa, we see how it's your first hand on Boyania Mubiabe after about so long. The young pitch no pa, a young pie bounty, no one demi Hawaii. Yamin can't. And Chibi and Beba, a way.
1: Hello, Vera.
2: Yeah, but how did you be a cassette free?
1: But how, but maybe set the cassette free corner.
2: You set, because I'll pay
1: you. You, let me be honest, I have seen a almost all about the food and farmer, the good man, I see that the dream. Yes, I have
0: me. 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Niam fears and moves me break it that demonic covenant in Fuso. 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The bombardini who niam fears and moves break his covenant in Fuso. Why? When you meet to me, son of
2: Jesus,
0: you should not feel a son to me. And Sabina, who did say, you are just going to break his son of a few subjects.
2: Amen.
0: And when yes, Mr. Dean,
2: my God.
0: Amen.
2: Amen.
1: Amen.
0: Radio show.
1: Amen. Number we are.
0: What do you about number we are? Why? You. I mean, so. Yampa next week, so. A free Monday, they're going to be ready. Yeah, science and symbols program.
2: My God.